0: Excuse me, can I please talk to you for a minute?
1: Sure, you know, you look kind of familiar.
0: Yeah, you do too. But I just wanted to know, do you know somebody named?
1: You know his name.
2: Oh yeah, definitely, I know his name.

0: جوهرة اف ام.
1: Hello, this is Kiko. You're listening to my song Why You Talking Like That with Les Fizz on جوهرة FM TV.

And now, ladies and gentlemen, all the way from the Middle East, right here in Athens, Greece, the Prince of Wales.